0: Rock 102, Springfield's classic rock with Boston. And speaking of Boston, Red Sox in the middle of a series against Atlanta. Let's hope this one goes a little bit better than against the Phillies. They've got a game going on now and another one coming up tomorrow. On the way next, we've got Tom Petty with You Wreck Me.
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1: John Giuliano from Eastern States Exposition is here. JJ, big news out of the Big E Arena this month.
3: Yeah, big news is right, Steve. Alice Cooper is coming to the Big E Arena on September 19th. 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
3: 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Applications are now live for both of those events. 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
3: 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Everything is right there.
1: Thanks, John. We'll talk to you soon.

0: 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I'm Jess, getting ready to head out, but we've got Live in Concert coming up next, presented by Randall's Farm and Greenhouse in Ludlow. 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Have a great night.
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3: 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I'm Lisa Berrigan. 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

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This is Live in Concert.

It's our headliner, Led Zeppelin, recorded live during their long-awaited reunion concert at London's O2 Arena in December of 2007. This is Live in Concert. Don't go anywhere. You're not going to want to miss Zeppelin's encore. It's coming up in just a few minutes. On the way next, Skid Row's Sebastian Bach plays a

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0: 1776, the spark of America was lit right here in Massachusetts. 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

0: 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We bring you closer to the people who matter most. 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People are the destination. 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
4: The Ride to Remember is coming up in, I believe,
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5: 12th.
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6: I just handed back a cheat sheet.
4: Yeah. Okay, listen. John Delaney is in the studio, and you're right. Last time you were here, I had a total brain fart. It's not like I haven't known you for 30 years, but then I, for whatever reason, I'm completely...
7: That was awesome.
4: You sons of bitches.
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6: He didn't know about it.
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7: There you go.
4: But you got a great event coming up this Saturday at Vantage Valley. Tell us what's going on.
5: Yeah, the great event is September 12th, and this year we're riding to honor the 9/11 heroes. 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

1776, the spark of America was lit right here in Massachusetts. 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

0: Trump and Father and Son Garage Door, as well as the Hawkman. 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

that mama, she got it sticking in the cameraman. Oh, get out of some. And he's up there. What's that? Hawaiian noises. Yeah.

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0: Mr. Pat Kelly, the man, the myth, or the legend in his own mind. How are you?
1: I'm great. How's it going?
0: Good. Hey, this is Kenny from Windsor.
1: Hey, Kenny.
0: Two beautiful rainbows out of the same hole jigging within 5 minutes.
1: How big are they?
0: 16, 17.
1: Oh, those are nice fish, dude.
0: Yeah.
1: Were you

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1: I'm keep on going to that.
0: And what are you jigging?
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0: Oh, yeah, no kidding.
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0: Hey, Pat. 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
1: 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How are you?
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0: 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It's a condom company. He's looking for a spokesman. He's already has a spokesman for the Magnum brand. He's currently looking for a spokesman for the Minimum brand. Good to hear from you, buddy.
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0: 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They're waiting for you. Nintendo, PlayStation, Sega, shelves packed with the games you grew up on, and a movie selection that brings you right back to Friday night in the 90s. 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Retro World Games. 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Feel it again.
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1: Hi, Heidi.
0: I just wanted to call and let you know, is this Pat?
1: It is.
0: I just wanted to call and let you know that I'm not a big crier, but I am very touched by how you've helped people. I grew up in inner city Chicago and in a bad section of St. Louis with a very ill mother and an absent dad. And the

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0: Pat. What's going on, buddy?
1: Hey, Brian. How are you?
0: Hey, so things get worse for the Red Sox. Steven Wright busted 80 games for PEDs.
1: Yes, I know.
0: You know what? I'm surprised they haven't busted you yet for PDDs.
1: What's a PDD?
0: With performance-deteriorating drugs, such as Baconator, Oreo milkshake, add to the list.
1: Get out of here right now. The Baconator. How dare you?
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